through, there were dark storm clouds, heavy, black, and pendulous. It was a night out they were going to remember for a very long time. Andrakia FM.

0: Are you ready to go back to Titanic?
1: 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The china had never been used. 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And it was. It really was.

0: getting quiet.
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1: Don't you say your goodbyes. 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Do you understand me?
0: I'm so cold.
1: 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Not here. Not this night.

0: Winning that ticket, Rose, was the best thing that ever happened to me. It brought me to you. And I'm thankful for that, Rose. You must do me this honor. You must promise me that you'll survive.
1: I will never let go, Jack. I'll never let go.

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at this time, ladies and gentlemen, for those of you who come in late, we are now having a little cooking session right here on the scene, putting the pot on in here. And we'd like for you to join in with us and have a ball. Now, ladies and gentlemen, I'd like to

0: right here on the scene, putting the pot on in here. And we'd like for you to join in with us.
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1: 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People seem to be frightened, even terrified.
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7: We need answers from you.
8: What did you expect to find? What did you expect to
9: find? Who's going to be our future?
10: It's your responsibility to do something about it.
2: Well, I have the key in my hand. All I have to find is the lock.
11: Now listen to me, all of you.

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Ah, it's ecstasy.

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It's time to give the credit where the credit is due. Aretha, she got soul. Shirley Brown, she got soul. Carla Thomas, yeah, she's got it. 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

0: Darkness falls across the land. The midnight hour is close at hand. Creatures crawl in search of blood to terrorize your neighborhood. And whosoever shall be found without the soul for getting down must stand and face the hounds of hell and rot inside a corpse's shell.
1: Andrea Kia, FM